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0: A lot of us are trying to go where we're not sent. And don't.
1: Muchos
0: That's
1: tratamos de ir a donde no hemos sido enviado. Pero All eso right. es otra predicación.
0: And then he said in verse 7, as you go,
1: versículo 7 dice,
0: to what?
1: Y yendo a hacer qué?
0: Preach or proclaim.
1: Predicar o proclamar.
0: Preach saying the
1: diciendo,
0: kingdom, listen to this complicated message, the kingdom of heaven is at hand.
1: Escucha este mensaje tan complicado. El reino de los cielos se ha acercado.
0: Didn't say go debate with him intellectually.
1: No dijo vaya a hacer un debate con la persona intelectualmente.
0: Go give him a great discourse that you learned in Bible school.
1: O dele una, you know, algo que aprendió en la,
0: said,
1: en la escuela bíblica.
0: The kingdom of heaven is at
1: no,
0: hand.
1: Dijo ir y predicar diciendo
0: Now, listen,
1: el reino de los cielos se ha acercado.
0: Listen to the atrocious thing he said next.
1: Escuche lo que dijo después.
0: Heal the sick that are therein.
1: Sanar enfermos.
0: Cleanse the lepers.
1: Limpiar leprosos.
0: Raise the dead.
1: Resucitar muertos.
0: Cast out devils.
1: Echar fuera demonios.
0: Freely as you have received.
1: De gracia recibiste.
0: Freely give.
1: Dad de gracia.
0: Can
1: Amen.
0: You imagine the audacity of that?
1: Imagínese la osadía de eso.
0: Here they come with an extra one on the way. Good to see you guys here. How's that one on the inside there? What's he have to say about it? Is it good? It's good. Okay. Last time he was a little getting better.
1: Amen.
0: How close are you? 27 weeks away. We'll have a new member. Well, thereabouts. When it gets here, it'll get here, right? We'll have a new member anyway.
1: Amen.
0: Praise the Lord. Heal the sick, he said. Cleanse the lepers and raise the dead.
1: So les dijo, sanar enfermos, limpiar leprosos, resucitar los muertos. Echar fuera demonios de gracia
0: than they're saying today, isn't
1: it? De gracia.
0: Huh?
1: Es un poco diferente como lo
0: what we do now
1: dicen
0: is
1: ahora.
0: We just try to do it all by playing music. That's what
1: lo
0: Tal Osborne and Daisy tried to do.
1: Hacen ahora a veces es solo, you know, a través tocar
0: that
1: música.
0: That works for some people, but not for everybody.
1: Daisy y Tal Osborne trataron right. de hacer eso. Trabaja para algunas personas, pero no para
0: now,
1: otros.
0: Now go to the Gospel of Luke, chapter 9.
1: Vamos al Evangelio de Lucas,
0: How many
1: capítulo 9.
0: How many believe the Bible is the word of God?
1: ¿Cuántos creen que la Biblia es la palabra de Dios?
0: There's a Bible way of doing things, and there's man's way of doing things.
1: Hay la manera bíblica de hacer las cosas.
0: The Bible way is the right
1: way. Y hay la manera del hombre hacer las cosas.
0: Luke 9:1, he called the 12 disciples together and he gave them power and authority over all devils.
1: Lucas 10:5 dice,
0: Lucas 9:1.
1: Habiendo reunido a sus 12 discípulos, les dio poder y autoridad sobre todos los demonios y para sanar enfermedades.
0: And he did what in verse 2?
1: Y en el versículo 2, ¿qué dice?
0: He sent them to preach the kingdom of God, we need to preach.
1: Y los envió a predicar el reino de Dios. Necesitamos predicar.
0: How can people believe if they don't hear?
1: ¿Cómo la gente va a creer si no escucha?
0: He sent them to preach the kingdom of God and then to do what?
1: Los envió a predicar el reino de Dios y ¿qué más?
0: Heal the sick.
1: Y sanar
0: Now,
1: a los
0: of
1: enfermos.
0: Of course, we don't heal the sick per se. We're not.
1: Claro,
0: we minister
1: no
0: the healing
1: enfermos.
0: Anointing of God.
1: Lo que hacemos, ministramos la unción de Dios al enfermo.
0: Jesus gave them special anointings until
1: Jesucristo
0: they were filled with the Holy
1: Ghost
0: to do that.
1: Especiales hasta que fueron right? llenos del Espíritu Santo
0: Now,
1: para ellos hacer
0: here's
1: eso.
0: A passage that I,
1: a través de Dios.
0: I identify with. Luke chapter 10.
1: Lucas 10 es algo que yo me identifico
0: See,
1: con
0: it's
1: esto.
0: Wrong to say only the 12 apostles work miracles. That's
1: es erróneo decir que solo los 12 apóstoles hacen milagros.
0: When I hear that, I say there's a man or a woman that's never read the Bible.
1: Cuando escucho yo eso, yo digo, hay que nunca ha leído toda su Biblia. Amén. Lea la Biblia aunque sea una vez.
0: Because if they just turned the page one more and went to this chapter, look here.
1: Porque si hubiera volteado la página
0: After
1: llega este
0: things,
1: capítulo.
0: Luke 10 verse 1
1: Lucas
0: after
1: 10,
0: these things the Lord appointed other 70 or another way to say that is another 70.
1: Dice después de estas cosas designó el Señor también a otros 70.
0: Which means there wasn't any of the 12 involved here. These were other people.
1: Significa que los 12 no era parte aquí de estos 70.
0: Now in Luke 9 it names them.
1: En Lucas 9 los menciona.
0: The 12 he names them.
1: A los 12 los menciona.
0: Luke 10, there's not one name given here anywhere.
1: En Lucas 10 no menciona ninguno.
0: Not a one.
1: No uno.
0: So I say, well, I'll just be like one of the 70.
1: Yo digo, bueno, yo voy a ser uno de los 70.
0: He could use others, plainly.
1: Él puede usar
0: besides
1: otros,
0: the 12.
1: Aparte de los 12, usted puede ser uno de los 70.
0: And what do you say to them to do?
1: ¿Qué les dijo a los que
0: another 70 and sent them two by two.